0: That was Under Orpheus, a reworking of the original Orpheus Over and Under for two pianos by David Lang. That piece was in two parts, aria and chorale, and written for piano and winds, as well as electric guitar and double bass. We heard a performance by pianists Ellen Korver and Sepp Grotenhaus with the Netherlands Wind Ensemble, conducted by Stephen Mosko. That recording came to us from a Chandos compact disc.
1: Up next, we'll be hearing Bach's Toccata, Adagio, and Fugue for organ in C major, catalog number 564, performed by organist Michel Chapuis in a recording for Valois compact disc.

That was Jacques Dagueau's Lute Suite in A minor, played by Hopkinson Smith, and that was from an Astray compact disc. Next, you'll be hearing a concerto for bass and orchestra in A major, composed by Domenico Dragonetti. The soloist is Gary Carr, and the orchestra is the Symphony Orchestra of the Bavarian Radio, conducted by Juros Lajovic. This is from a Schwann compact disc.

0: You just heard Domenico Dragonetti's Concerto for Contrabass and Orchestra in A Major, played by Gary Carr and with the Symphony Orchestra of the Bavarian Radio, conducted by Juros Lajovic. And this was on a Schwann compact disc.
1: WHRB, Cambridge.
0: This next piece is Dmitri Shostakovich's Trio No. 2 in E minor, Opus 67, for piano, violin, and cello. The trio here is the Beaux Arts Trio, and this is from a Philips compact disc.

0: 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I'm chilling with DJ Real.
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0: error. 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And there are those who have little and give it all. These are the believers in life and the bounty of life, and their coffer is never empty, never empty.
1: Lasertooth, blazing through the muck and the mire. 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
2: Lasertooth, dull tongue and
1: Lasertooth,
2: still cutting.
1: Blazing through the muck and the mire.
2: Lasertooth, dull tongue and still cutting.
1: Lasertooth,
2: Lasertooth, dull tongue and still cutting.
1: Lasertooth,
2: Lasertooth, dull tongue and still cutting.

0: We condemn, condone, suspend belief for a fleeting moment, hoping I forget that most of you is the ghost of you through the thought mortuary. 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
0: I froze up.
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Mr. Form got it on looking close late. 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Zombie bait line, no harm, it takes time. 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

0: My cell ain't ranked,
1: Shine on these niggas. Glide on these niggas. Show these niggas what the business is, nigga. Zombie gang, nigga. 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So crazy, man. So chill, nigga. 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Uptown.

Many black voters claim the mistrust that lingers coincides with a widespread belief that people do make deliberate attempts either to thwart African-American attempts to vote or to miscount the ballots once cast.

Turns out, about half of the votes which are thrown out spoiled for technical reasons are cast by African Americans. Why? African Americans get the crappy schools, they get the crappy hospitals, they get the bad police protection, they get the bad voting machines. The main thing is, there is no coverage on American television and American radio about the massive disenfranchisement of

0: about it.
1: Are you a criminal?
2: No.
1: Never been convicted of any crime.
3: But they had you down as a serious convicted criminal.
1: Wrong person. I've never been arrested in my life, you know. Got out of the military, been in the medical field ever since. I mean, you can't even work for a hospital being a convicted felon. And I was in the Persian Gulf War, so, you know.

0: administration. So what does it mean to fight for democracy today? Another world is possible. Possible. Possible. Possible.
1: WHRB. WHRB. Cambridge.
2: Does it gotta come down to this? In order to see things for what they are, for what it is. We still might not be free up in this peace or treated very equally as far as I can see. Hell no, we ain't all right.

0: bad character. 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
1: I warned you, folks. I warned you, sister. Yes, I'm the new bad character.
2: Yo, this is Illa J, and you at WHRB 95.3 FM in Boston. Let's go.

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1: Tolk lo simplement gift to be lethal. Rimas batch called female beaches. In a koala, we've hit a cochet. So tatra was in

0: Christina.
1: Ooh, ooh, ooh.
2: White liberals who have posed as our friends, white liberals who have been eager to point out what the white man in the South has been doing to us, while they themselves here in the North are doing the same thing. They have been making a great fuss over the South, only to blind us to what is happening here in the North. And now that the eyes of America's 20 million blacks can easily see that this white fox here in the North is even more cruel and vicious than the white wolf in the South. The southern wolves always let you know where you stand. But these northern foxes pose as white liberals. They pose as your friend, pose as your benefactor, pose as your employer. They pose as your landlord. They pose as the neighborhood merchant. They pose as your lawyer trying to help you. They infiltrate all your organizations. And in this manner, by joining you, they strangle your militant efforts toward freedom, toward justice, and toward equality. They use integration for infiltration. Throughout America, here in the North as well as the South, masses of black people are demonstrating against the oppression and exploitation of the white man. Our people have lost all fear of the white man. They have ceased trying to waste their love on the white man. And they have ceased turning their nonviolent cheek to the violent white man. And because of this new, fearless, more militant attitude on the part of our people, we see the increase of violence and bloodshed between the white oppressor and the oppressed, between the white exploiter and the exploited, between the white slave master and his 20 million ex-slaves. And where will all of this end?
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0: and lead us not into temptation, but deliver us from the evil. 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
1: February 20th, Los Angeles, California. I'm in the studio with Death Grips. They're working on their new album at Sunset Sound Studios, 6650 Sunset Boulevard. They have a dilemma, but they'll win their dilemma.

We may not do this recording again. I may not get with the fellas again. So we hope you enjoy listening to this album half as much as we enjoy playing it for you. Because we had a ball.

0: Oh, I knew I should have brought my knife with me. Oh, oh shit. We at?
1: We're getting him for you.
0: Now, he better bring his ass in here. Yeah, come on, Pat. With that bullshit. Pat, yo, you hear me? Pat said, listen. He said, listen. Hey, Pat.
2: He's right here.
0: What kind of shit are you trying to pull, man? Hey, Dame. Pat told me to get the fuck out the studio, basically. Pat, I'm going to get right out your way, brother. I swear to God, you making me nervous as fuck. I said, get out. God damn.
2: Okay, you ready?
0: Yeah, come on.
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We in effect, boy.

0: comes up bang a lango. Hey, you ready?
1: Yeah.

I'm tripping cause I know you listening. And if you ride with your boyfriend or whatever, just act like it ain't you.

0: Who are you?
1: What
0: are you?
1: And what do you want from me?
0: Is it my money?
1: My joy?
0: My loyalty?
1: My compliance?
0: Should I laugh?
2: Who are you?
0: Should I cry?
2: And what do you want
1: should
2: from
1: I
2: me?
1: Fear? Why should I care at all? I don't even know.
2: Yet
1: still, you are so close.
2: What
1: is it in those words you say? Each page you write? The twist of your dance?
0: What
1: are you?
0: What
1: have you done to me?
2: Who
1: am I now?
2: What am
1: I?
2: What
1: was I before you?
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0: What do you think about love? 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
1: Okay, Lord.
0: Hey, man. 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The way he said that. Go ahead. Break it down.
2: Love is just a feeling. 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
0: Okay.
2: And you just hope they feel the same way like you do towards them.
1: Okay.
3: 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I'm listening to 95.3 WHRB. To my man Chuck, chill out up in the Boogie Down. This is Peace, and we out of here, you suckers.

Jeff's about to drop a funky beat. Yo, Jeff, drop that. This is Chief Destructor, Centipede of the Deuces Wild. And when I ain't wildin', I'm chillin' with 95.3 FM. So the street beat posse in full effect. Yo, don't let nobody wrinkle on your money. 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

0: say, children, what does it all mean?
1: This stuff is really fresh.
2: Welcome back to the program. The black community does not think monolithically on any issues. Any issues. Certainly not this issue of race and intellect. Race and intelligence. The best part of the show is what you don't see, what happens to the commercial breaks. Having said that, let me see if I can recreate a little bit.

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2: Gristling
0: All Suckers.
2: Yeah.

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It's your man Billy Danz, live from Brownsville, Brooklyn, all the way down in the bin where we don't only just do it big, we do it real, real big. 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Make sure y'all know what it is. 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

0: Yeah. 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
1: Joke's on you, Chuck.

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1: You're listening to the Jazz Spectrum, and up next, we have Cannonball Adderley and John Coltrane with the song Grand Central off of their album Cannonball and Coltrane.

That was Grand Central from the album Cannonball and Coltrane, which features Cannonball Adderley and John Coltrane, in addition to Wynton Kelly on piano, Paul Chambers on bass, and Jimmy Cobb on drums. Next, we'll hear When You and I Were Young, Maggie, off of Fats Waller's album Fine Arabian Stuff. That's recorded in November 1939 and released on High Note Records.

0: young.
1: That was When You and I Were Young, Maggie, off of Fats Waller's album Fine Arabian Stuff, recorded in November of 1939. Up next, we'll hear Little Sunflower off of Cedar Walton's album One Flight Down.

That was Cedar Walton with Little Sunflower off of his album One Flight Down. On it, you heard Cedar Walton on piano, Vincent Herring on tenor sax, David Williams on bass, and Joe Farnsworth on drums. That was recorded in 2006 and released on High Note Records. Up next, we'll hear Sonny Rollins with What a Difference a Day Made off of his album Plus Three.

That was What a Difference a Day Made off of Sonny Rollins' 1996 album Plus Three. You heard Tommy Flanagan on piano, Bob Cranshaw on electric bass, and Al Foster on drums.

0: can be.
1: Up next, we'll hear Stablemates from Eric Reed's album Here. That was released on Max Jazz in 2006, and will include Rodney Whittaker on bass, Willie Jones III on drums, and of course Eric Reed on piano.

That was Eric Reed with Stablemates off of his 2006 recording, Here. Up next, we'll hear the Nat Adderley Quintet with the song The Chant off of his album Working. On it, you'll hear Nat Adderley on cornet, Vincent Herring on alto sax, Rob Bargett on piano, Walter Booker on bass, and Jimmy Cobb on drums.

0: The chant. Yay. Thank you. Thank you very much. Thank you.
1: That was The Chant from Nat Adderley Quintet's album Workin', Live in Subway, Volume 1, released in 1993 on Timeless Records. Up next on the Jazz Spectrum, we'll hear If You Could See Me Now from Houston Person and Ron Carter, from their album Now the Time.

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1: Up next, we'll hear Earl Father Hines. From his album Reunion in Brussels, we'll hear a medley featuring Canadian Sunset, Lullaby of Birdland, Misty, and Satin Doll.
2: That's good, Ella. Thank you, ladies and gentlemen. Right now, we'd like to give our piano conception of four numbers that were written by four pianists. Eddie Haywood with Canadian Sunset, George Shearing with Lullaby Birdland, Errol Garner, Misty, and Duke Ellington's Satin Doll.

0: Yeah, what? Thank you. Oh, you're wonderful.
1: That was Earl Father Hines with a medley featuring Canadian Sunset, Lullaby of Birdland, Misty, and Satin Doll. It was recorded in Brussels in 1965. Up next, we'll hear Away with Words from John Scofield's album, Quiet.

That was Away With Words from John Scofield and his album Quiet, released in 1996 on PolyGram Records. Up next in the jazz spectrum, we'll hear This Masquerade off of Milt Jackson's 1993 recording Reverence and Compassion.

That was Milt Jackson with This Masquerade off of his 1993 release, Reverence and Compassion. From Hank Jones, the next track will be Confirmation off of his album Bop Redux.

0: The last track you heard was Confirmation off of Hank Jones' album Bop Redux, released in 1991. You heard Hank Jones on piano, George DeVivier on bass, and Ben Riley on drums.
1: Hello, this is Jimmy Cobb, and I'm talking to you from WHRV in Cambridge. 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
0: Up next on the Jazz Spectrum, we'll hear the Archie Shepp Quartet with Emporte-toi trop chaud. This is from the Parisian Concert, Volume 2.

That was Un pot d'eau, close show, from the Archie Shepp Quartet's Parisian Concert Volume 2, recorded in 1977. On it, you heard Archie Shepp on tenor and soprano sax, Siegfried Kessler on piano, Cameron Brown on bass, and Clifford Jarvis on drums. Up next on the Jazz Spectrum, we'll hear Billy Taylor with More Than You Know from his solo album released in 1988.

That was Billy Taylor with More Than You Know from his solo album, released in 1988. Up next on the Jazz Spectrum, you'll hear Sonny Clark with What's New from his Oakland 1955 recording.

0: That was What's New from Sonny Clark's Oakland 1955 recording. It featured Sonny Clark on piano, Jerry Good on bass, and Al Rundle on drums.
1: Hey, listen. You want to hear some good music? Want to hear some good jazz? You want to hear some great jazz? You want to hear some of my music sometimes? This is Herbie Hancock, and you can hear all of that on Jazz Spectrum on WHRB Cambridge. 95.3 FM on your radio dial.
2: And welcome once again to the Jazz Spectrum. First up in the set, we've got Gonzalo Rubalcaba from the album Inner Voyage. The tune is Here's That Rainy Day. This track was released on Blue Note Records in 2007. It features Gonzalo Rubalcaba on piano, Jeff Chambers on bass, and Ignacio Baroa on drums.

Jazz in 2006. We heard Mulgrew Miller on piano, Derek Hodge on bass, and Rodney Green on drums. Before that, Gonzalo Rubalcaba off of Inner Voyage, that won a Blue Note release from 2007, featuring Gonzalo Rubalcaba on piano, Jeff Chambers on bass, and Ignacio Baroa on drums. The name of that tune was Here's That Rainy Day. Up next, Jimmy Lunsford and his orchestra, from a compilation album entitled Jimmy Lunsford and His Orchestra, 1934 to 1935. That was released on Classics Records in 1990. And off of that album, we'll hear the tunes Jealous and Avalon.

tune entitled On the Street Where You Live, Bill Frisell, Ron Carter, and Paul Motion, off of an album released on Nonesuch Records in 2006, titled simply Bill Frisell, Ron Carter, Paul Motion. Frisell on guitar, Carter on bass, and Motion on drums. Before that, we heard Jimmy Lunsford and his orchestra, the tunes Avalon, and at the top of the set, Jealous. That one off of Jimmy Lunsford and his orchestra, 1934 to 1935, which is a Classics Records release from 1990.

And coming up, we'll hear the tune, Do You Hear the Voices You Left Behind? This is John McLaughlin from the album Electric Guitarist. We'll hear McLaughlin on guitar, along with Chick Corea on piano and Minnie Moog, Stanley Clark on the bass, and Jack DeJohnette on drums. And that album was released on Columbia in 1978.

0: That was Charles Lloyd with Lady Day. That's off of The Water Is Wide, which was an ECM Records release in 2000. We heard Charles Lloyd on tenor, Brad Meldow on the piano, John Abercrombie on guitar, Larry Grenadier on bass, and Billy Higgins on drums. Before that, Christian McBride off of Gettin' to It, the tune In a Hurry. Roy Hargrove was on trumpet on that one, along with Josh Redman on tenor sax, Steve Turay on trombone, Cyrus Chestnut on the piano, Lewis Nash on drums, and of course Christian McBride on bass. That album, once again, Gettin' to It, that was a Verve release from 1995. And we opened up the set with John McLaughlin off of Electric Guitarist, which came out on Columbia Records in 1978. The tune there, Do You Hear the Voices You Left Behind? McLaughlin was on guitar, Chick Corea joined him on piano and Minnie Moog, Stanley Clark on the bass, and Jack DeJohnette was on drums.
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0: Up next, it's Cecile McLaurin-Savant singing What a Little Moonlight Can Do. This is off of her 2013 Mac Avenue release, Woman Child. We'll hear Aaron Deal on piano, Rodney Whitaker on bass, Herlin Riley on drums, and James Chirillo on guitar. Once again, Cecile McLaurin-Savant. Hope you enjoy.

We started off that set with What a Little Moonlight Can Do. That was Cecile McLaurin-Savant from her album Woman Child. That was a Mack Avenue Records release from 2013. And it featured Aaron Deal on piano, Rodney Whitaker on bass, Herlin Riley on the drums, James Chirillo on guitar, and Cecile McLaurin-Savant on vocals. After that, Terrence Blanchard with Don't Run. That is off of the album Magnetic. Also a 2013 release on Blue Note Records. It was Terrence Blanchard on trumpet, Ravi Coltrane on tenor, Fabian Almasan on piano, Ron Carter on the bass, and Kendrick Scott on drums. Finally, we wrapped it up with the New Orleans Collective, Nicholas Payton on trumpet, Wessel Anderson on sax, Peter Martin on piano, Christopher Thomas on bass, and Brian Blade on drums. That tune was called 4 of 5 Times, and it's on the album New Orleans Collective.

That was Roberto Fonseca off of the album Yo, which was released on Concord Jazz in 2013. We heard the tune Rachel, and before that, 80s. Roberto Fonseca on piano and Hammond organ, Baba Sissoko on percussion, Joel Hirosuelo on percussion also, Ramses Rodriguez was on drums, Etienne Mbappe on bass, and Munir Hossein on guitar. Before that, Nicole Mitchell's Ice Crystal, off of the album Aquarius, that's also a 2013 release, on Delmark Records. Nicole Mitchell on flute, Jason Adashevitz on vibes, Joshua Abrams on bass, and Frank Rosalie on drums. And the name of that tune was Yearning. Coming up next, we'll hear from Lewis Smith with the tune Southside. This is off of the album Here Comes Lewis Smith. Originally released on Blue Note in 1950 and re-released in 2008. We'll hear Lewis Smith on trumpet, Cannonball Adderley on alto, Duke Jordan on piano, Doug Watkins on bass, and Art Taylor on drums.

0: You just heard the Jackie Terrison Trio off of their album Alive. That was Things Ain't What They Used to Be. Jackie Terrison was on piano there, joined by Ugona Okegwo on bass and Leon Parker on the drums. Again, that album called Alive, released on Blue Note in 1998.
1: 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You want to hear some good music? Want to hear some good jazz? You want to hear some great jazz? You want to hear some of my music sometimes? This is Herbie Hancock, and you can hear all of that on Jazz Spectrum on WHRB Cambridge, 95.3 FM on your radio dial.
2: Up next will be Requiem by the Roy Hargrove Big Band off of the Emergence album released in 2009. After that, we'll hear from Ted Nash, the song Rubber Soul off of Still Evolved, a Palmetto Records release in 2003. And then next, we'll hear Sanctuary by Wayne Shorter, off of the album Footprints, the life and work of Wayne Shorter, released in 2002 by Verve Records.

That was Sanctuary by Wayne Shorter, off of the album Footprints, the life and work of Wayne Shorter, released in 2002. Before that, we heard Rubber Soul by Ted Nash, off of Still Evolved. And before that was Requiem by the Roy Hargrove Big Band, off of the album Emergence, released in 2009. Up next is Worry Later by Thelonious Monk, off of the album At the Black Hawk, recorded in 1960, featuring Joe Gordon on trumpet, Harold Land on tenor sax, Charlie Roos on tenor sax, Thelonious Monk on piano, John Orr on bass, and Billy Higgins on drums. After that is After the Rain by Anat Cohen, off of the 2008 Anzac Records album Notes from the Village. After that, we'll be hearing from The Bad Plus with their cover of Comfortably Numb off of the album For All I Care with Wendy Lewis. Wendy Lewis is doing the vocals on this. This was released in 2008, and this is their first album that features exclusively cover songs, and this one was by Pink Floyd, composed by David Gilmour and Roger Waters.

0: That was The Bad Plus with Comfortably Numb off of the album For All I Care with vocalist Wendy Lewis. That was released in 2008. Before that was Anat Cohen, the song After the Rain off of the Anzac Records album Notes from the Village. And before that, we heard from Thelonious Monk, the song Worry Later off of the 1960 release At the Black Hawk.
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0: This next song is by Roy Eldridge and Dizzy Gillespie off of the 1954 album Roy and Diz. This is a ballad medley of the songs I'm Through With Love, Can't We Be Friends, Don't You Know, I Don't You Know, Don't Know Why I Love You Like I Do, If I Had You. And features Roy Eldridge and Dizzy Gillespie on trumpet and vocals, Oscar Peterson on piano, Herb Ellis on guitar, Ray Brown on bass, and Louis Belson on drums. After that is the Maria Schneider Jazz Orchestra, the song Concert in the Garden of the album of the same name, released in 2004. After that, Elvin Jones's version of Summertime, released in 1967 on the Heavy Sounds album, featuring Elvin Jones on drums and guitar, Richard Davis on bass, Frank Foster on tenor sax, and Billy Green on piano. Finally, we'll hear Sweet Sorrow by Joshua Redman off of Mood Swing, released in 1994, with Joshua Redman on saxophone, Brad Meldow on piano, Christian McBride on double bass, and Brian Blade on drums.

That was Sweet Sorrow by Joshua Redman off of the 1994 album Mood Swing. And before that, you heard Summertime by Elvin Jones off of the 1967 record Heavy Sounds. Before that was Maria Schneider Jazz Orchestra with Concert in the Garden off of the album of the same name. And before that was the Roy Eldridge and Dizzy Gillespie Ballad Medley featuring the songs I'm Through with Love, Can't We Be Friends, Don't You Know, I Don't Know Why I Love You Like I Do, and If I Had You. And that was recorded in 1954 by Clef Records. Up next is Ella Fitzgerald with the song I Loves You, Porgy, off of the album Ella in Rome, The Birthday Concert. After that, we'll be hearing from Nina Simone, the song Good Bait, off of Little Girl Blue, the 1992 record released by Bethlehem.

0: That was Good Bait by Nina Simone off of the 1992 record Little Girl Blue, released by Bethlehem. Before that was Ella Fitzgerald with the album Ella in Rome, The Birthday Concert. The song we heard was I Loves You, Porgy.
1: 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You want to hear some good music? 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You want to hear some great jazz? You want to hear some of my music sometimes? This is Herbie Hancock. 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
2: You're listening to the Jazz Spectrum on WHRB. For the next 2 hours, we're going to hear some music that was all recorded within the last 15 years. First up, we'll hear from Christian Scott in his 2010 record, Yesterday You Said Tomorrow. It was released on Concord Records. We'll hear two tracks off this, KKPD and The Eraser. This is with Christian Scott on trumpet, Matthew Stevens on guitar, Milton Fletcher Jr. on piano, Christopher Keith Funn on bass, and Jameer Williams on drums. Here's KKPD, then The Eraser.

You just heard The Eraser, and before that, KKPD, from trumpeter Christian Scott's 2010 album Yesterday You Said Tomorrow. Next, we'll hear from saxophonist Ted Nash and his 2003 album Still Evolved. This is with Ted Nash on tenor saxophone, Wynton Marsalis on trumpet, Frank Kimbrough on piano, Ben Allison on bass, and Matt Wilson on drums. We'll hear two tracks off this album. First, Bells of Brescia, then Point of Arrival.

0: That was Point of Arrival from Ted Nash and his album Still Evolved. Before that, we heard Bells of Brescia.
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0: We'll change things up a little bit now with two tracks from the Joe Lovano Nonet. This is off two different records. First, we'll hear from his 2000 recording 52nd Street Themes with On a Misty Night, followed by Good Bait from On This Day at the Vanguard, recorded in 2003.

0: Barzone on the tenor saxophone. Steve Slagle on alto. Scott Robertson on baritone. Barry Reese on trumpet.
1: That was Good Bait by the Joe Lovano Nonet from On This Day at the Vanguard, released on Blue Note Records in 2003. Before that, we heard On a Misty Night by the same group from 52nd Street Themes, a studio recording from Blue Note Records in 2000. Next, we'll hear from the Blue Note 7 with Mosaic, a celebration of Blue Note Records, which was released in 2008. We'll hear three tracks off this album, Dolphin Dance, Idle Moments, and The Outlaw. This is with Nicholas Payton on trumpet, Steve Wilson on alto sax and flute, Ravi Coltrane on tenor sax, Peter Bernstein on guitar, Bill Charlap on piano, Peter Washington on bass, and Lewis Nash on drums. Here's Dolphin Dance.

0: That was The Outlaw, before that Idle Moments, and before that Dolphin Dance, off of Mosaic, a celebration of Blue Note Records by the Blue Note 7.
1: What's up? This is Kendrick Scott. 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Stay tuned.
0: Next, we have a double piano album by Bill Charlap and Rene Rosnes, entitled Double Portrait, released on Blue Note in 2010. We'll hear first off this album, Chirinho, followed by Dancing in the Dark.

That was Dancing in the Dark, and before that, Chirinho, off of Double Portrait by Bill Charlap and Rene Rosnes, a double piano album on Blue Note Records. Next, we have Christian McBride and Inside Straight with Kind of Brown, released on Mack Avenue Records in 2009. Inside Straight features Christian McBride, of course, on bass, Carl Allen on drums, Eric Scott Reed on piano, Steve Wilson on alto saxophone and soprano saxophone, and Warren Wolf Jr. on vibraphone. We'll hear two tracks off of this, Used to Could and The Shade of the Cedar Tree.

That was The Shade of the Cedar Tree, and before that, Used to Could, off of Christian McBride and Inside Straight's 2009 album Kind of Brown.

To finish out this hour, we'll hear three fairly high-energy tracks. First up, we'll hear from Jeff Tane Watts and his 2009 release entitled Watts on Dark Key Music. We'll hear Dancin' for Chicken off that album. That's with Branford Marsalis on sax, Terrence Blanchard on trumpet, Christian McBride on bass, and Jeff Tane Watts on drums. I should mention that Terrence Blanchard won a 2010 Grammy for Best Improvised Solo on this song. After that, we'll hear from Daphne Prieto, a dynamic drummer originally from Cuba, now living in New York. We'll hear Emergency Call from his 2008 album Taking the Soul for a Walk. We'll finish out the set with Roy Hargrove's Crisol and Havana. We'll hear the track Mambo for Roy. But first up, we have Dancin' for Chicken.

0: 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This is Dancing for Chicken, take 25.
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2: This is classical music on WHRB. Now we have Piano Trio in C Minor, Opus 5, by Max Bruch, performed by the Yuval Trio. This recording can be found on a Centaur compact disc.

You just heard Piano Trio in C Minor, Opus 5, by Max Bruch, performed by the Yuval Trio. You can find this recording on a Centaur compact disc. Next, we have a work of Latin church music by William Cornish, titled Magnificat, performed by the Cardinals Music, conducted by Andrew Cartwood. This recording can be found on an ASV compact disc.

You just heard a work of Latin church music by William Cornish, titled Magnificat, performed by the Cardinals Music, conducted by Andrew Carwood. This recording can be found on an ASV compact disc. Next, we have Claude Debussy's Images pour Orchestre, or Images for Orchestra, performed by the Berlin Philharmonic Orchestra, conducted by James Levine. This live recording can be found on a Sony Classical compact disc.

0: You just heard Claude Debussy's Images pour orchestre, or Images for Orchestra, performed by the Berlin Philharmonic Orchestra, conducted by James Levine. This live recording can be found on a Sony Classical compact disc.
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we have Serenata for Violin, Cello, and Guitar, Opus 19, by Mauro Giuliani. This was performed by violinist Monica Huggett, cellist William Skeen, and guitarist Richard Savino. This recording comes to us on a Coke International compact disc.

You just heard Serenata for Violin, Cello, and Guitar, Opus 19, by Mauro Giuliani. This was performed by violinist Monica Huggett, cellist William Skeen, and guitarist Richard Savino. You can find this recording on a Koch International compact. Next, we have Josef Joachim Kvantz's Concerto for Flute and Orchestra in G, performed by the Württemberg Chamber Orchestra of Heilbronn, conducted by Jürg Ferber, with soloist James Galway playing flute. This recording can be found on an RCA Victor Red Seal compact.

just heard Joseph Joachim Kvantz's Concerto for Flute and Orchestra in G, performed by the Württemberg Chamber Orchestra of Heilbronn, conducted by Jörg Ferber, with soloist James Galway playing flute. This recording can be found on an RCA Victor Red Seal. Next, we have Sonata for Cello and Piano in G minor by John Ireland, performed by cellist Julian Lloyd Webber and pianist John McCabe. This record comes to us on an ASV digital compact disc.

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0: Next, we have Felix Mendelssohn's String Symphony No. 8 in D major, performed by the Northern Chamber Orchestra, conducted by Nicholas Ward. You can find this recording on a Naxos compact disc.

You just heard Felix Mendelssohn's String Symphony No. 8 in D major, performed by the Northern Chamber Orchestra, conducted by Nicholas Ward. You can find this recording on a Naxos compact. Next, we have the imaginative work Arctic Dreams by Michael Colgrass, performed by the New England Conservatory Wind Ensemble, conducted by Frank Battisti, with members of the New England Conservatory choruses. This performance was recorded on a Centaur compact.

Yeah.

0: You just heard Arctic Dreams by Michael Colgrass, performed by the New England Conservatory Wind Ensemble, conducted by Frank Battisti, with members of the New England Conservatory choruses. You can find this recording on a Centaur compact disc.
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2: Music now of Albert Roussel, his Symphony No. 1 in D minor, Le Poème de la Forêt, Poem of the Forest. Charles Dutoit leads the Orchestre National de France. This is from an Erato CD, which also features Roussel's Symphony No. 3. Symphony No. 1 of Albert Roussel.

The Symphony No. 1 in D minor, The Poem of the Forest, music of Albert Roussel, born 1869, died in 1937. Charles Dutoit led the Orchestre National de France, this from an Erato CD. Next up, from a Jeclyn Disco CD, the music of Carl Czerny, born 1791, died in 1857. We'll hear the Grand Variations for Piano and String Quartet, Opus 73, on Gott erhalte Franz den Kaiser, God Save Kaiser Franz. The pianist is Maureen Jones, performing the Zurich Chamber Musicians. Music of Czerny.

0: God Save Kaiser Franz, the Grand Variations for Piano and String Quartet, Opus 73, of Carl Czerny. Pianist Maureen Jones performed with the Zurich Chamber Musicians from a Zeppelin Disco compact disc.
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0: Next in WHRB, a 1989 recording of a contemporary composition, music of René Pieper, born in 1955, his Full Circle, which is performed by the Dutch National Youth Wind Orchestra, conducted by Jan Kober. This is from a Radio Nederland transcription service recording. Music of Pieper.

Full Circle, composition of René Pieper, born in 1955. Jan Kober directed the Dutch National Youth Wind Orchestra from a Radio Nederland Aspects of Wind Music from the Netherlands, Volume 9 recording here on W. From the Netherlands, we move north to Norway for music of Johan Svendsen, his string octet in A major, Opus 3. Members of the Academy of St. Martin in the Fields Chamber Ensemble perform for this Chandos compact disc recording, the music of Svendsen.

0: The String Octet in A Major, Opus 3, of the Norwegian composer Johan Svendsen. Featuring this Chandos compact disc recording, which also features the music of Nielsen, were members of the Academy of St. Martin in the Fields Chamber Ensemble.
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0: Music now of the Renaissance, of Claude Lejeune, his Missa ad Placitum. The Choir of New College, Oxford, performs, led by Edward Higginbottom. Music of Claude Lejeune, featured on a Hyperion compact disc recording.

Missa ad Placitum of Claude Lejeune, lived from roughly 1528 to 1600. We heard, directing from the organ, Edward Higginbottom with the choir of New College, Oxford, a Hyperion recording. Next on WHRB, the piano music of Robert Schumann, specifically his Carnival, Opus 9. Nelson Frere is the pianist. This from a Decca recording, which features also the Papillon, Kinderzenen, and Arabesque of Schumann, the Carnival, Opus 9.

0: Carnival, Opus 9, music of Robert Schumann, the pianist Nelson Frere performing on a Decca compact disc.
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2: Up next, we have a work by composer George Onslow. We have his Wind Quintet, Opus 81, Number 3, performed by the Stalder Quintet. You can find this recording on a Jeclyn Disco compact disc.

You just heard Wind Quintet, Opus 81, No. 3, by George Onslow. This was performed by the Stalder Quintet. And you can find this recording on a Jeclyn Disco compact disc. Up next, we have a work by composer Charles-Valentin Alcan. We have his Trois Études de Bravoure, Scherzi, Opus 16, performed by pianist Ronald Smith.

You just heard Charles-Valentin Alcan's Trois Études de Bravoure, Scherzi, Opus 16, performed by pianist Ronald Smith on an arabesque recording. Up next, we have a work by composer William Schumann. This is In Suite Music, serenata on a setting of Shakespeare for flute, viola, voice, and harp. This recording features soprano Rosalind Rees and the Orpheus Trio, comprised of flutist Paula Robeson, violist Scott Nickrens, and harpist Heidi Leivalder. You can find this recording on a CRI compact disc.

0: You just heard William Schumann's In Sweet Music, featuring soprano Rosalind Rees and the Orpheus Trio. We have Paula Robeson playing flute, Scott Nikruns playing viola, and Heidi Leivalder playing harp. You can find this recording on a CRI compact disc.
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0: Up next, we have a work by Alexander Scriabin, Symphonic Poem in D Minor, performed by the USSR Radio Symphony Orchestra, conducted by Boris Demchenko. You can find this recording on a Russian compact disc.

You just heard Alexander Scriabin's Symphonic Poem in D Minor, performed by the USSR Radio Symphony Orchestra, conducted by Boris Demchenko. You can find this recording on a Russian compact disc. Up next, we have a work by composer Carl Philipp Emanuel Bach. This is his Prussian Sonata No. 3 in E for harpsichord, performed by Richard Egar. You can find this recording on a Harmonia Mundi compact disc.

You just heard Carl Philipp Emanuel Bach's Prussian Sonata No. 3 in E for harpsichord, performed by Richard Egar. You can find this recording on a Harmonia Mundi compact disc. Up next, we have a work by composer Anton Arensky. We have Symphony No. 2, Opus 22, performed by the BBC Philharmonic Orchestra under the baton of Vasily Shinesky. You can find this recording on a Chandos compact disc.